0: Hi, Roger. What can I do for you tonight?
1: Hey, Delilah. We were talking about you today. I did not know you were still on the air. Can I tell you a story real quick?
0: Of course.
1: We are the class of 1992, and I have a lot of friends from middle school who we all grew up with you, but we are in our 50s, and just your help growing through the years, helping us with our romances and friendships, you know, throughout the years. But if my friends can hear me now, because we were talking about you earlier today through text messages, and I'm so ecstatic that I'm talking to you on the phone right now.
0: So how many of your friends remember being kids, falling asleep in the back of the van, mom driving home after football practice?
1: Oh my gosh, yeah.
0: And starting to pass out because the heater's on in the car and you're so warm and you hear me on the radio, especially during the holidays, playing all your favorite songs.
1: I wish I can go back and, you know, listen to you on those nights. But your help has helped us all along our path, you know, to where I'm at right now with my wife. And now we're just catching up with all my friends. It's like, wow, you know, you're part of our lives. And we all, every one of my friends remembers you.
0: And here I am, still.
1: And here you are. You're so awesome.
0: Still on the radio, still playing love songs, still tucking kids into bed at night.
1: Yes, ma'am. One of my friends mentioned today that he remembered me listening or enjoying Cyndi Lauper. I don't know if it'd be possible if you can play one of her songs. That would be really nice. And, you know, it just takes us all back.
0: Well, you have your little throwback trip down memory lane, and I will play a song for y'all.
1: Hey, it's been a delight listening to you and talking to you right now on the phone. I really do appreciate it. Thank you so much.
0: Thank you. Good night, honey.

0: Anyone who has grown up with a big brother knows how rare it is for them to be open, to be kind, to be cheering about their younger siblings, at least in my family. The older siblings like to harass the younger sibling. Actually, the younger siblings in my family harass the older siblings, and the older siblings do not tolerate it, usually. That's not the case with a couple of my grandkids. The older kids really adore their younger siblings. But coming up in just a minute, we are going to hear the best big brother I've ever talked to. The best big brother, Logan. He is just absolutely adorable, and his dedication to his siblings, priceless. Stay tuned for that coming up next. 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

0: From ABC News Tech Trends, at a star-studded event in New York City on Tuesday, Jaguar pulled the wraps off a car it hopes is the key to its turnaround effort. The Type 01 is a four-door, low-slung electric vehicle boasting blocky, angular styling, a far cry from Jaguars of yore.
1: It's not a car for everyone, I don't think.
0: Kevin Williams is a staff writer with Inside EVs. He says the new car debuts after years of lackluster sales for Jaguar.
1: So instead of trying to sell, you know, the car that clearly people are not really resonating with, they decided to kill everything and says, you know, we're going to start fresh with something new.
0: The Type 01 rides on a new electric vehicle architecture with an estimated 400 miles of range and over 1,000 horsepower. Alongside the radical new design and powertrain comes a radically higher price. Jaguar says the Type 01 starts at $130,000.
1: There's kind of a global affordability crisis here, and this just seems like an oddly timed vehicle.
0: With Tech Trends, I'm Mike Dubusky, ABC News. News.
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0: welcome aboard. Do you listen to my show while Mama's driving you to soccer practice or piano practice or whatever?
1: Yes, actually. We're just driving home from baseball practice right now.
0: Baseball. And what can I play that would be like a hit it out of the ballpark hit?
1: Well, actually, I was going to request a song for my little sister. She's 7 years old, actually. Her name's Liv. And I just wanted to show my appreciation for her, for how loving, caring, and sweet she is.
0: All right. I will see what I can find for Liv. And let's see if we can't get a home run with a great song for little sister and for you, because, Logan, I think she came by that kindness naturally. I'm guessing she inherited that from her big brother, because you're about the sweetest big brother I've heard of from in a while.
1: Thank you.
0: Logan, tell me how much you love your mama and your little sis.
1: Out of this world.
0: How about out of the ballpark?
1: Yeah.
0: All right. You have a good night. Thank you for calling.
1: Thank you. You have a good night.
0: All right. Good night.

0: good evening. You've called the Delilah Show. Who is this?
1: Hi, my name is Logan.
0: Hi, Logan. How old are you?
1: I am 12 years old.

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0: tonight, we open up the phone lines 1-888-633-5452 so that we can talk to you, so that I can listen to you. I want to hear you talk. Don't just call me and say, oh, I love him, he's my rock. Please don't do that. That's not a story. I want to hear your stories. Spill the tea. Tell me, why do you love them? Why do they bring so much joy to your life? I want to hear goodness. I want to hear joy. I want to hear laughter and love. I want to hear all the beauty that you want to celebrate. So call me. 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
6: Former FTC Chair Lina Khan is warning against letting artificial intelligence companies self-regulate. Appearing on ABC's This Week, Khan said that self-regulation efforts have been a proven failure, adding it would be an enormous mistake to allow it.
7: We've seen just innumerable harms come from the unchecked domination of these big tech companies.
6: This comes after President Trump welcomed the heads of Anthropic, OpenAI, NVIDIA, and others to the White House amid fears over the rapid advancement of AI. Trump said the leaders agreed to self-police themselves, and House Speaker Mike Johnson pledged government oversight without overregulation. And a new report says Elon Musk's AI chatbot, Grok, helped advise President Donald Trump in the run-up to the Venezuelan invasion. Time magazine says Trump and Musk spent hours with the chatbot, and the president felt it did a good job at predicting the behavior of Venezuelan citizens. Last week, Trump said Musk is going to co-chair a new Pentagon commission to examine how to use technology in warfare. Tech Report, I'm Mark Mayfield.
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0: song for me and my husband. It's our fourth year wedding anniversary.
1: And what's his name?
0: Paul.
1: And what song can I help you celebrate? You don't get the anniversary song, the Fred Flintstone world famous anniversary song, until you made it 10 years. But for 4 years, I will play a sweet song for you.
0: Okay, perfect. Thank you.
1: Is there a song that you would love to hear?
0: No, we were hoping you would pick one out for us.
1: All right. I will do that. And it sounds like you're driving, but when you get home, have a nice slow dance.
0: Thank you so much. Oh, this is so much to us.
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0: good evening. 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Who is this?
1: Hi, this is Anella.
0: Pretty name. Welcome to the Delilah Show. What can I do for you?
1: I was hoping you could play a

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0: We're not here to bring about division or get people riled up. We're just here to laugh and love and have a great time with wonderful songs. I'm so glad you're a part of this.

0: Hi, Janet. How are you?
1: Oh, I am blessed. Delilah, I used to listen to you. I've been trying to get you. Delilah, I want you to play a song for me. You know, what do you do when you just can't do no more? I've been going through a lot lately. But because of my faith and everything, I know I'm going to see that light at the end of the tunnel.
0: So what are you going through? The top two or three things that are weighing your heart down?
1: You know, life in general, you know, my bills. I took a beating with my health a couple of months ago, and, you know, it just came at me like a brick unexpectedly. And, you know, I went downhill and with my finance and everything. But sometimes I just keep asking myself the question, what do you do when you can't do it anymore? And sometimes, you know, I get so depressed, I cry. But in the morning, you know, I picked up myself, brush myself off, and get going again.
0: You know what I've discovered? When God asks us to step out on faith and there's not solid ground beneath us, He's either going to put solid ground beneath us, or He's going to give us wings to fly.
1: I'm telling you, and Delilah, I put my trust in Him every day. But you know, as human beings, we are a little anxious and we want things to done in our time. But it's not on our time, Delilah. It's on His, because He knows best.
0: It is never, ever, ever, ever, ever on my time. It's always on His time. But you know what? The few times that He has...
1: Yes.
0: Allowed me to have my way, it's just brought nothing but heartache and destruction.
1: Yes, and you inspire me a lot. And even though, you know, I'm going through this, when I listen to you on my way from work and everything, you lift me up. And I could tell that there's something in you spiritually, because you're a good person. And you lift me up amongst millions of people at night. And, you know, that at least that bring out the good in you.
0: Well, hold on just a second, sweetie. I want to say a prayer with you, and I'm going to find a song for you. Hold on.
1: Okay.

0: Every night I come into the studio, I say, who is on your heart tonight? Who are you thinking of? Who makes you smile? Who brightens up your life? Who's your best friend? Who enriches the world, your world, by their presence? Every night, I want to know who you love and why you love them and how you demonstrate that love. Not just romantic love. Romantic love is great, but that's just one aspect of the rainbow of love that we experience. In just a moment, I'm going to talk with a young lady who loves her mama bear. Not just in a you're a great mom sort of way, but you are my best friend sort of way. Stay tuned. This wonderful call coming up next. 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
3: Google is shutting down its open source software vulnerability rewards program. Tammy Trujillo explains.
4: The company says the program was being inundated with invalid submissions. Google notes there's been a big jump in submissions that apparently includes lots of AI slop.
3: Leaders from OpenAI, Meta, Anthropic, and Google faced tough questions about AI safety during a New York City Council hearing on Monday. When asked to quantify the risk of a catastrophic AI failure, an OpenAI executive said she couldn't give a number, prompting the council speaker to call the answer flippant. The company said they could not guarantee AI systems will always follow safeguards or that they would accept legal responsibility for harm. Lucid Motors dramatically scaling back its production of electric vehicles. This comes as demand is falling for their cars, and the company's new CEO is dialing back production. Speaking of new CEOs, Apple's new CEO reportedly taking a hands-on role when it comes to design. Bloomberg says that John Ternus visits industrial design and human interface teams several times per week. Tech Report, I'm Mark Mayfield.
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0: Hi, Kayla. Welcome aboard. How is your autumn going thus far?
1: It's going great, Delilah. I just wanted to throw something out there. It's my mom's 46th birthday.
0: Happy birthday to Mama.
1: And I just remember growing up listening to you with her, and she has taught me to be the mother to my little boy, everything that I need to know. And she has worked so hard. She works two jobs right now. She does everything. And so

0: just got home from our birthday dinner, and I just wanted to come on here and talk to you and tell her on the radio how grateful I am to have her as my mom.
1: Listen to you getting all emotional here, getting up in the feels. Tell me one of your favorite simple memories, not the big Disneyland, you know, not the big vacations. One of your sweet, simple, pure memories of mom.
0: When she stepped in for the father-daughter dance at my wedding, she was my dad growing up, and she did that for me.
2: Now I'm getting emotional.
0: Yeah, she's always been my rock, my best friend. We do everything. We even eat lunch together at work every day. So she's truly my best friend. I just want her to know that.
1: I am going to say bless you for having such a sweet friendship with your mom. And I'm going to play a song for you.
0: Thank you.
1: You have a great night.
0: You too. Thank you.

0: Request dedication stories from the heart and great love songs. Stories about life and love, my life. Stories about my kids and my grandkids that I'm raising. About soccer games and overcoming obstacles. About turning the other cheek. When somebody's mean to you, when somebody belittles you, when somebody insults you, you can get mad, you can try to get even, or you can rise above it. When they go low, you go high. Don't return rage with rage. Don't return unkindness with unkindness. And for goodness sakes, don't teach your kids to be jerks. Don't teach your children that it's good to get even, that it's good to be mad and to be angry and to be ugly. I saw that at a football game the other day. Oh, my word. Parents that were acting like children and children that were embarrassed because of their parents. Don't be like that. Don't be like that. Be kind. Be compassionate. Be patient. Be forgiving. Be the bigger person. 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

0: A sports performance psychologist is highlighting the negative mental health impacts of pushing children too hard when it comes to youth sports. Dr. Joseph Galasso at Baker Street Behavioral Health says his practice is seeing an increase in families seeking help for their children feeling stress and anxiety over the pressure to perform well.
1: These kids who are feeling the effects of stress because they're so invested in these sports that they're just overwhelmed. Their bodies, their minds are overwhelmed, and they're having trouble keeping up with things that they need to do in their daily lives.
0: Galasso says if a child is not having fun, it's either too much or the wrong sport. The American Cancer Society highlighting action that can be taken to lower the risk of women getting cancer during this Breast Cancer Awareness Month. The organization conducted a survey of 33,000 U.S. women and found risk factor awareness is high, but many women are not taking action to lower the risk. The American Cancer Society says most women are aware drinking alcohol raises risk, but 69% drink. Health update, I'm Scott Pringle.

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0: Hi, good evening. Welcome. This is Delilah, who's with me on the phone line.
1: Hi, Delilah. This is Rim. How are you this evening?
0: I'm wonderful. How are you?
1: I'm doing great. I have listened to you for years, and this is my first chance to call in.
0: Welcome aboard. What can I do for you tonight?
1: I would like to dedicate a song to someone who has just made my life complete for the last 4.5 years. We actually work together 7 days a week, 24 hours a day, and have been together

0: a little over 4 years.
1: How is it you're together 7 days a week, 24 hours a day?
0: We are insurance adjusters, and my job changed about a year and a half ago, and I work out of town a lot, so I travel all over the country. So they left their job, and now we travel together and are seldom apart, and it just makes it better every day.
1: And you don't get on each other's last nerve?
0: Absolutely not. One's having a bad day, the other one's having a good day, and vice versa, and it just never stops getting better.
1: And what's the name of the one you love?
0: Reggie.
1: I will find a song for you. You have a great night.
0: Thank you, Delilah.

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1: Lisa and a whole bunch of other folks are here to take your calls. And then we try to find the perfect song, the perfect song that will speak to your heart and apply to your situation, whatever that might be.

0: Robin, welcome. How can I help to make your night better?
1: First off, I just wanted to tell you that I think you have a very nice show.
0: Well, thank you.
1: You're welcome. I just wanted you to play a song, if you could, for me. I'm really kind of down and feeling low, and I just broke up with my fiancé about a month ago, and we went together for 8 years, and we were engaged almost 2 years, and things just weren't working out. He didn't want to commit to a wedding date, and there were a lot of things that just weren't going right, and I just decided to get out of the relationship and try and move on with my life.
0: Well, I know it's very painful for you right now, Robin, and after 8 years, you're probably very lonely, but I hope you know if he was that noncommittal, you did the right thing.
1: Now, it took me a while to do it, but I finally got the guts up, and I said, that's it. See ya.
0: You know, I got a call from a lady one time who spent 22 years waiting for a man to commit. And he walked out one day and said, you know, I told you I wasn't ready.
1: Aww.
0: Over half of her life was spent with somebody who was never fully committed to her.
1: Oh, my.
0: And you deserve somebody who loves you completely and totally and who will be committed to you.
1: Well, that's another thing. I mean, I never got compliments. You know, I'd cook a big dinner. I'd never get any kind of like, oh, this is great. It's just like, okay. And I never got complimented on my looks.

0: I just had it with him, so I want to find someone else better.
1: And you will.
0: I hope so.
1: Yeah, but in the meantime, your heart's hurting.
0: Yes, it is.
1: Because you got to heal from the past, and you got to mourn the loss of the relationship, and you got to get ready to move forward.
0: Yes, yeah, like going through a divorce.
1: Yes, it is. It's very much like that. So take a deep breath. Know that the pain's not going to go away right away. But know that you made a good choice for yourself and for your future.
0: All right, Delilah, can you find me a song to play?
1: I'm sure I can.

0: Delilah's dilemma goes like this. I'm writing to you because I don't know where else to turn. I'm a single dad who is racked with guilt and anxiety every day. I have a daughter. Her mother and I were engaged, but we never married. I want my daughter to know what a real loving family should be. But I'm too poor and too unattractive to even get a date. I've only had one date in 8 years. I have no real friends and no family. My family is deceased. I was orphaned by the age of 3 and an emancipated minor at 16. I've been mostly alone since then. I have places to sleep, but no real home. You never hear a woman say, "Boy, I saw his personality from across the room." Seems they all want someone handsome or someone with money. I guess I'm the exact opposite. I wanted my daughter to have a family and the siblings she wanted. But when you have nothing to offer but love in this day and age, that's less than nothing, it seems. I think Janet Jackson said it best for women today. What have you done for me lately? I need a way out. I don't want just anybody for my daughter's sake, but I don't want to be alone either. Please help me. Thank you so much. I will have my words for you coming up next, young man.
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calling yourself in the letter ugly. That's offensive to me. You were created in the image of the God Most High. There is nothing ugly about you. Maybe you need, you know, a makeover. Maybe you need something to comb your hair, exercise. But you're focusing on the wrong things. You say you have no friends and no family, and you haven't dated in 8 years. So that tells me you're a recluse. You're not getting out into society and connecting heart to heart with people. If you want to show your daughter what a loving family looks like, then be that loving family. When you start recognizing how much love you have to offer others, and you start pouring yourself into your community and giving of your time and energy to others, people will be attracted to you. I don't care what you look like. I promise you that. The heart is a blue.

0: like you.
1: Okay, tonight's Delilah's Dilemma is from a guy who says he has no home, no money, but he wants to find a woman to marry for his daughter's sake. Sweetheart, the problem isn't that you have no home, no money, and that you're unattractive. The problem is you don't like yourself. I didn't even say the actual words you said in their letter because they were so offensive to me. You kept

0: earlier I was talking about getting even, being ugly, being venomous. Unforgiveness will destroy you. When you have unforgiveness in your heart, bitterness, rage, it will destroy you physically, mentally, emotionally. So take a deep breath. Find a way to forgive. That doesn't mean you forget. It doesn't mean that what they did was okay. It means you're no longer going to carry the weight of trying to even the score. Let God do that. Let it go. Find forgiveness, and whatever you do, teach your children to turn the other cheek. What does that mean? That means you walk away. It means you don't engage with petty foolishness. Turn the other cheek. Rise above it. Something to think about as we deal with all sorts of craziness in this world. Bitterness and rage and adults acting so foolish. Rise above it. Rise above it. Rise above it. 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

0: Kathy. Thank you for calling. This is Delilah. What can I do for you tonight?
1: Hi, Delilah. I want to say happy birthday to my husband.
0: What's your hubby's name?
1: Sam.
0: And I'm not going to ask how old Sam is, but I am going to ask, how long has he been your husband?
1: We've been together for 29 years.
0: Oh, good for you. So today's his birthday. When's his birthday?
1: Today is his birthday.
0: Okay. Happy birthday to your hubby. And what can I play for you?
1: Well, why don't you pick out a song for us?
0: Okay, tell me a little bit about this man that you're married to.

0: you and that you've loved most of your life. So I'll find the perfect song.
1: Well, he's a good husband. He's a good father, a good provider. He's just a great guy. And I am very happy that I've been with him for 29 years.
0: And he treats you with dignity and respect and cherishes you?
1: Absolutely.
0: You are very blessed.
1: Thank you.
0: I'll play a good song for you.
1: Thank you.

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0: To smooth off the rough edges of your Wednesday, to ease you into a dreamy state of mind. So you're not lying there going over and over and over things in your head. I'm glad you found us. Stick around.

0: welcome to the Delilah Show. Who's this?
1: This is Carl.
0: Carl, what can I do for you?
1: Oh, I've been a listener of yours for probably my whole life. And I've always turned on your radio station whenever I'm feeling lonely or sad. And recently I've had my heart broken.
0: Like pulled out of your chest and stomped all over?
1: Yeah.
0: How old are you, Carl?
1: I'm 19.
0: Is this your first big heartbreak?
1: Yeah.
0: Yeah.
1: It is.
0: And how long ago did you get the boot?
1: Oh, about 2 weeks. And it's still really hurting.
0: Still really fresh in your heart. Well,
1: yeah.
0: I will give you a big audio hug, young man. You go grab your Kleenex and I'll play a song to help you heal.
1: Thank you so much.
0: All right. God bless you.

0: 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If you're getting tired, I hope that you have a good night's sleep. If you are out and about still, or maybe you're driving tonight and you drive nights for a living, I'll be here to whisper in your ear a while longer. 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
0: There's kind of a global affordability crisis here, and this just seems like an oddly timed vehicle.
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0: is this Marianne?
1: This is Marianne.
0: This is Delilah. What can I do for you tonight?
1: Oh, I'd like you to play a song for my husband and I to celebrate our 50th wedding anniversary.
0: Happy anniversary, happy anniversary, happy anniversary, happy anniversary.
1: Thank you.
0: 50 years, half a century.
1: Half a century, yep.
0: And you're still smiling.
1: Oh, yes.
0: If you had to do it all over again, this is the man you would walk down the aisle to?
1: We've done it 8 times already, at least.
0: Really?
1: Renewed our vows at least 8 times.
0: So you are still falling in love with this man.
1: We still are, and talking with my sister today, she says, you still have that look in your eye the day you married him.
0: How precious is that?
1: She says, I saw that in your wedding album, and I saw that in church on Sunday when you were up on the altar.
0: And what song do you think best describes the way you feel?
1: Oh my, there's so many.
0: What's your hubby's name again?
1: Elmer.
0: Elmer. All right, you go snuggle up with the one that you're still falling in love with, and I'll play a song for you.

Thank you for being here with me tonight. I hope you can join me again tomorrow night for more requests, more songs of encouragement, more stories from the heart.

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3: Worldwide life expectancy is almost back to pre-COVID pandemic levels. The World Health Organization is releasing a report that shows the average person lived to 73.3 years in 2023. Life expectancy was 73.4 years just prior to the pandemic in 2019. Non-communicable diseases account for about three-quarters of deaths, much higher than the 58% in the year 2000. Cardiovascular diseases remain the leading cause of death. Russia's public health agency is monitoring a possible plague outbreak that's claimed the life of a victim. It says she was a scientist at an anti-plague research institute in Irkutsk. She'd originally been diagnosed with pneumonia of unknown causes. Roughly 200 people in Russia are under medical observation due to possible exposure to her and to plague. The White House is telling Axios they're monitoring the reports and related quarantines in Russia. Health update. I'm Sarah Lee Kessler.

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0: Thank you for calling. This is Delilah. What can I do for you tonight?
1: Hi, Delilah. How are you doing?
0: I'm good. Who's this?
1: My name's Tim.
0: What can I do for you, Tim?
1: Well, I just wanted to say hi, and that I listen to your show all the time. This is actually my first time calling you. I've heard you in all 48 states and about 75 cities.
0: Wow.
1: So I'm a truck driver.
0: You get around, baby.
1: I do, and I listen to you all the time. I just wanted to see if you could play a song for my wife, who I've been together with now for about 11 years. And that's about it, really. Tell her how much I love her.
0: And what does she do while you're out and about on the roads, on the highways and byways of life?
1: Well, she's a paralegal during the day and a mother at night. So she has her hands full.
0: And how many hours a day do you spend on the phone?
1: God, I don't know. Probably about a good 7 of them.
0: And you love her with all your heart?
1: I do.
0: That's hard work.
1: It is. It's very, very time-consuming, a lot of stress. And, you know, it's really hard on the kids because I'm not home, you know, every day. But I am home every weekend now. I used to be out 3 to 5 weeks at a time. But now I'm home every weekend, so that kind of helps out a little bit.
0: Well, you drive safely. Thank you for listening. Thank you for being so faithful, and I'll play a song for your beloved.
1: Thank you very much, Stella.
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0: Stone Harbor Classic and Vintage Car Show that's up and down 96th Street, featuring cars 15 years old and older. 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

0: your friends not to relocate to the Garden State right now. It's Jonna Michael. Apparently, moving to New Jersey during the fall is a no-no, and it has absolutely nothing to do with the high cost of living. The whole thing is weird, especially because we have some really nice weather during the fall here in the Garden State. We've got those details up for you right now. 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
1: We're Joe and Jana. 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
1: It's Eddie Davis. The results are in. Wawa ended up in a three-way tie for second place with Sheetz and Quick Trip in the new convenience store national customer satisfaction survey. Wawa took first place in the Northeast and the South region. 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The Michigan-based supermarket and convenience chain Meijer was this year's overall number one finisher. 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

0: Google is shutting down its open-source software vulnerability rewards program. Tammy Trujillo explains.
1: The company says the program was being inundated with invalid submissions. Google notes there's been a big jump in submissions that apparently includes lots of AI slop.
0: Leaders from OpenAI, Meta, Anthropic, and Google faced tough questions about AI safety during a New York City Council hearing on Monday. When asked to quantify the risk of a catastrophic AI failure, an OpenAI executive said she couldn't give a number, prompting the council speaker to call the answer flippant. The company said they could not guarantee AI systems will always follow safeguards or that they would accept legal responsibility for harm. Lucid Motors dramatically scaling back its production of electric vehicles. This comes as demand is falling for their cars, and the company's new CEO is dialing back production. Speaking of new CEOs, Apple's new CEO reportedly taking a hands-on role when it comes to design. Bloomberg says that John Ternus visits industrial design and human interface teams several times per week. Tech Report, I'm Mark Mayfield.
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0: What I know about courage, I learned from my adoptive mom. She said sometimes you just gotta hold on and know we'll get through this.
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0: Good morning. Here are three things you need to know today. The union that represents faculty and staff at Stockton University plans a rally today to protest recent cuts that include 14 faculty members and 7 staffers. The Stockton Federation of Teachers and the Council of New Jersey State College Locals plan to gather outside the Campus Center Theater today during the President's State of the University address, and afterwards, they'll rally at Independence Plaza on Stockton's main campus in Galloway. A Cape May County man suing Monster Energy and Wawa, claiming he found a dead rodent inside an energy drink can. Teddy Soto says he bought the drink at a Cumberland County Wawa in January of 25, discovered the rodent after nearly finishing the can. Soto claims the incident caused physical and psychological harm and seeking damages. Monster previously rodent claimed a hoax, saying it would be impossible. The Union City Police Department, they're collecting food and monetary donations Sunday to help stock the city's food cupboard ahead of the holiday season. The drive runs from 9 a.m. to 3 p.m. at both Ocean City Acme supermarkets. Police will collect non-perishable food and grocery gift cards as part of Faith and Blue Weekend. I'm Christina Lang, Light 96.9.
1: A warmer start this morning and the warmest day of the week ahead today. Sun and some midday clouds. Warm, breezy, 78 degrees today. It'll be clear and cool with a low of 53 tonight. Mostly sunny, 72 for Friday. Turning cloudy but staying dry on Saturday, 72 degrees. And then rain expected Saturday afternoon. And Sunday afternoon and evening. Could be heavy at times. Looking longer range. 55 now in Hamilton. It is 64 degrees on the boardwalk in Atlantic City here on Thursday morning. How you doing? Eddie Davis, welcome to the Light 96.9 Feel Good Morning Show.

0: It's the Light 96.9 Feel Good Morning Show, quarter of six. It is Thursday morning. 10 more chances today to score this $25,000 grand prize in our 25K at work payday. Eddie Davis here, and at 8 a.m., I'll give you the first of those chances. Well, let's see how things are shaping up. You'll notice, at least I did when I made my way out, that it's not quite as cool as it has been the last few mornings. Let's go to the Light 96.9 Weather Center and say good morning to meteorologist Dan Zarrow.
1: Good Thursday morning, Eddie. Today will be another beautiful day for South Jersey, but slightly different than earlier this week. The air won't be quite as crisp and autumnal, and we'll lose the brilliant blue sky for a few minutes today, too. We'll see sun and a few midday clouds. It's going to get pretty warm and breezy, too. High temperature around 78 degrees this afternoon. Tonight will be clear and seasonably cool with a low of 53. For tomorrow, mostly sunny skies. Our high scales back to 72, and Saturday will turn cloudy. It'll stay dry for one more day, high again, 72 degrees. Eddie?
0: Okay, Dan, thanks. 50s and 60s throughout South Jersey, 56 here in Northfield, 61 in Villas, and 64 degrees on the boardwalk in Atlantic City.

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The Light 96.9 Feel Good Morning Show. It's Eddie Davis. I'm hoping that you will join me and bring some friends on Sunday for the American Cancer Society's Making Strides Against Breast Cancer Walk. It happens on the Ocean City Boardwalk. That is, if the expected rain for later in the day holds off until later in the day. It did rain last year, and we had it inside, and that's what they'll do this year if the circumstances dictate. One way or the other, we're going to be raising some money and getting together to celebrate people who are successfully battling against breast cancer. And you can see all the details on the Light 96.9 app. Please think about joining me. At 5:58, let's find out what's going on with our Town Square News Now update. Here's Joel Myra.

0: Good morning. Here are three things to know today. There's a rally planned today at Stockton University. The union representing faculty and staff protesting recent cuts, including 14 faculty members and 7 staffers. It'll take place outside the Campus Center Theater during the president of the university's State of the University address. In EHT today, expect delays on Zion Road. Crews are conducting a mobile striping operation that starts at 10 a.m. until 4 p.m. between Asbury Road and Old Stage Road. And don't forget, in Upper Township, at night, Route 50 road work closes the roadway in one direction between Route 9 and Perry Road. This will go on for about 3 weeks from 8 p.m. until 6 a.m. Ocean City Police Department and Ocean City Ecumenical Council is collecting food and monetary donations Sunday to help stock the city's food cupboard ahead of the holiday season. The drive runs from 9 a.m. to 3 p.m. at both Ocean City Acme supermarkets. I'm Jill Myra. Here's South Jersey weather.
1: From the Town Square Weather Now Network, I'm Chief Meteorologist Dan Zaro. We've reached the warmest day of the week. It's also a cold front day, so temperatures get knocked back down again tomorrow. Expect sun with a few clouds today. It'll be warm and breezy with a high of 78 degrees this afternoon. Tonight will be clear and seasonably cool with a low of 53. Tomorrow, mostly sunny with a high of 72 degrees. Saturday turns cloudy but stays dry. High temperature holding steady at 72. Get weather 24/7 wherever you are. 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

All right, Dan, thank you. 6 o'clock and 55 degrees in Cape May Courthouse. It is 63 in Rio Grande and 64 on the boardwalk in Atlantic City. I'll introduce you to the new pet of the week in the next 10 minutes. We get going here in the Light 96.9 Feel Good Morning Show.

0: The Light 96.9 Feel Good Morning Show. The very dramatic Crutting Crew just died in your arms tonight. It's Eddie Davis, 6:07 here on Thursday morning. Happy birthday if you're celebrating on the 8th of October. You're in pretty good company. A lot of celebrities are having birthdays today, including Matt Damon, Daryl Hammond from Saturday Night Live, Nick Cannon, Sigourney Weaver is 77. Chevy Chase turns 83. Paul Hogan, the Crocodile Dundee dude, is 87. And Bruno Mars turns 41. We'll hear a song from Bruno in just a second here.
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0: On Thursday, I introduce you to the new Pet of the Week, and it is Olivia the dog. 3-year-old Olivia is so photogenic, it's as though she were a dog model. You have to take a look at these photos of Olivia, a happy, playful 3-year-old terrier mix who is looking for a home with lots of love, lots of walks, and lots of playtime. She's got a lot of energy, and she is extremely cute. 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

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Aerosmith is going back on, not tour, but doing live shows. And we'll tell you about that in the trend in just minutes. It's 20 after 6. This is Billie Eilish, Birds of a...

0: Day. First chance to get in the running is at 8 o'clock this morning. $25,000 is the grand prize. And we have today and tomorrow and then next week. And that's it. It's time to give you the cash, basically, next week. So be listening on. Eddie Davis, you got to pay close attention to the forecast these days to know, do you wear your sweater or do you go with like a sleeveless T-shirt? Today, it would be not quite the sleeveless T-shirt, but up close to 80 degrees. So dress accordingly. And we'll get to the forecast with Dan Zarrow in just a second. But the trend first, here's Jill Myra.
1: Some people want to be at their funeral. Coming up in the trend, we will explain. But first, Aerosmith is getting back together to rock on stage 2 years after announcing retirement from touring. The band will play two special shows at the Hollywood Bowl, October 29th and November 1st.
2: Aerosmith and Friends.
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2: Of all the things I ever missed, I miss my mind the most.
1: Yeah, those Friends, Run DMC, The Black Crowes, Heart, Billy Idol. I mean, what a variety. Eric Church.
0: Wow.
1: So how about Krista Pike, the death row woman in Tennessee whose execution did not take after two attempts and was assumed brain dead in the hospital? She woke up and she said, "Where am I?" Can you imagine?
0: Sounds like a TV movie, doesn't it? Woman is executed. She wakes up. She opens her eyes and she says, "Where am I? Am I in hell?"
1: Wait a minute.
0: She's shackled to a hospital bed.
1: I didn't know heaven would look like a hospital. The whole story's nuts.
0: It really is crazy.
1: So on Kelly and Mark yesterday, they were reporting a story about an 80-year-old woman who held a FOMO funeral for herself, Eddie. And I always say this is, it gets crazy when there's a funeral. So many people come from many states or out of the area to attend a funeral and say nice things about a person. And the person is like Krista Pike was.
4: Gilman, I'll let you throw my funeral, but I've got some requests. It's going to be a destination.
5: Destination.
6: Destination funeral.
4: Oh, my gosh. Yes, a destination funeral. By the way, I'm going to be there because I'm alive. Remember, stop fantasizing that this is actually happening.
0: I get a kick out of that, the destination funeral.
1: I think that's awesome.
0: If you're going to have a destination funeral, where would it be, Jill Myra?
1: Oh, it would probably just be in Cape May.
0: Oh, okay.
1: I was thinking
0: more like Death Valley.
1: That's great.
0: How about Tombstone, Arizona?
1: Tombstone, Arizona. You are brilliant.
0: I'm tapped
1: out. That would
0: out.
1: Be so, Eddie. That would be so clever of you. I already have plans, though, for when I have my funeral, when I'm dead. I'm going to make a video, and I'm going to be dancing, so everybody's going to have to get up and dance with me.
0: All right. Well, thanks for warning me.
1: Yeah.
0: I'll be practicing.
1: Oh, good. I thought you were going to say you'd be busy that day.
0: Right. Unfortunately, I have plans.
1: And that's the trend.
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2: Hi, looking for Carol, please.
1: This is?
2: Good morning, Carol. Eddie Davis calling from Light 96.9. You're in Summers Point, right?
1: Yes.
2: I thought so. Welcome back.
1: Thank you.
2: Good to have you on. How's life? You doing okay?
1: Doing good, thank you.
2: Yeah? Before we play the game, what interesting thing can you tell me about yourself?
1: Been living in Summers Point for 21 years and just enjoying life.
2: Are you still working or are you just independent?
1: Yeah, I work for the Jersey Shore Federal Credit Union.
2: Oh, okay. Yeah, I remember you saying that before. Well, that sounds like an interesting job.
1: It is.
2: Very good. Well, let's review the rules of the Alphabet Challenge and we'll see how you do here this morning. Carol, first of all, I'm going to give you 10 topics and 30 seconds to give me an example of each topic that starts with the letter we're using. And that letter today is F, as in frolic. So all your answers begin with F.
1: Okay.
2: First answer you give me is the one I'll accept. If you get stuck, you can pass and we'll come back to that question. If you get all 10, you win $50 in New Jersey lottery tickets, and I will start the clock after I give you your first clue in F.
1: Awesome.
2: Good luck, Carol. Here we go. Number one is father, mother, and the kids.
1: Family.
2: Money paid for a service.
1: Fee.
2: A formal way of saying goodbye.
1: Farewell.
2: A person who grows crops.
1: Farmer.
2: Police dust for these at a crime scene.
1: Fingerprint.
2: Someone well known, like an actor.
1: Famous.
2: Not the real thing.
1: Fake.
2: Opposite of pass.
1: Fail.
2: An eating utensil.

0: An overflow of water?
1: Free fall.
0: Oh, goodness. Carol. Oh, my goodness. All week long, people have been getting right down to the end. An overflow of water is a flood.
1: Oh.
0: Mercy. You got some really hard ones without even thinking twice here. You farewell, no problem. Famous, the flood gave you a little problem on the final question, number 10.
1: Darn.
0: Carol, you're right. A trooper. You're a really good player, and it's great having you on. So we'll do it again. Thanks for listening to Light 96.9. It's always fun, Carol.
1: All right, have a great day.
0: 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Take the challenge. I'm looking for contestants right now to play Eddie's Alphabet Challenge. 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
1: 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This is Eddie Davis. Well, my favorite Yankee fan, my wife, will not be happy after the Yankees got shut out by Tampa Bay 3-0. And so Tampa Bay moves on. They'll play the winner of the Cleveland-Chicago White Sox series when that begins on Monday. And the Dodgers are hot again. They're looking for a three-peat in the World Series if they can make it there. I guess I'll have to root for the American League. They eliminated the Braves, so they're waiting for the winner of the Brewers and the Padres series. Meantime, here in South Jersey, this would usually be a really big matchup and a rivalry between Mainland Regional and Millville that happens tonight at Mainland, but Mainland's having an off year. They're just 1-5. That game's at 6 o'clock tonight. We're going to have sunshine and some midday clouds, much warmer than it has been the last couple of days, up to 78 degrees, 64 now on the boardwalk in Atlantic City.
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0: That is Sam Smith with Disclosure and Latch, the Light 96.9 Feel Good Morning Show. It is Thursday, just about 7 o'clock. Eddie Davis, I want to say hi to the Light 96.9 Workplace of the Week, the business office for Atlantic Care Surgery Center in Egg Harbor Township. 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
1: Good morning. Here are three things to know today. There are rallies planned at Stockton University today as the union representing faculty and staff is protesting recent cuts, including 14 faculty members and 7 staffers. The rallies will take place outside the campus center theater during the State of the University address and after at Independence Plaza. In EHT today, expect delays on Zion Road as crews conduct mobile striping at 10 a.m. to 4 p.m. between Asbury Road and Old Stage Road. And in Upper Township, Route 50 roadwork is closing the roadway in one direction every night between Route 9 and Perry Road. This goes on for about 3 weeks from 8 p.m. to 6 a.m. on weeknights. 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I'm Jill Myra. Here's South Jersey weather.
2: From the Town Square Weather Now Network, I'm Chief Meteorologist Dan Zarrow. We've reached the warmest day of the week. It's also a cold front day, so temperatures get knocked back down again tomorrow. Expect sun with a few clouds today. It'll be warm and breezy with a high of 78 degrees this afternoon. Tonight will be clear and seasonably cool with a low of 53. Tomorrow, mostly sunny with a high of 72 degrees. Saturday turns cloudy but stays dry. High temperature holding steady at 72. Get weather 24/7 wherever you are. 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
0: 61 Rio Grande, 55 Estelle Manor, 63 on the boardwalk in Atlantic City. 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

0: These questions aren't hard. They're impossible. Time to prove it with another round of Impossible Trivia with Eddie Davis on Light 96.9 WFPG. Here's Eddie.
1: Let's see how you do this morning. I'd like to give you a pair of tickets to see the Chicago tribute band that'll be at Bally's in their grand ballroom this Saturday night. Take a friend, have a fun time with the band Brass Transit. If you are able to crack the code right now on this question, here's this morning's Impossible Trivia. It's expected that 1 in 5 new marriages this year will involve this situation for the bride and groom. What's the situation is what you need to tell me. 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What's that situation? You can chat with me on the Light 96.9 app or call me now. Good luck with Impossible Trivia.

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1: You're playing for tickets to see the tribute band to Chicago that is coming to Bally's. I beg your pardon. They're coming to, Bally's Grand Ballroom on Saturday night. They're called Brass Transit. If you'd like to see this show, they look great. I was watching their video. Then answer this question before anybody else. It is expected that 1 in 5 new marriages this year will involve this situation for the bride and groom. Start with one from the Light 96.9 app chat. Jackie in Cape May, North Cape May, said they're spending too much money on the wedding. It happens, but it's not the answer. Thank you, Jackie. So 1 in 5 new marriages, the bride and groom will face this situation this time, this year. What's the situation?
2: Pregnancy.
1: That's not a bad guess, but it's not pregnancy.
3: Prenuptials.
1: Oh, nice guess. Not the answer, though.
3: Parents getting too much involved in the relationships.
1: Parents getting in the way. They can't butt out. All great guesses? No, it happened. They all happened. So that's the hard thing about a question like this. We could go on for days. So here is Eddie's very helpful hint. Pay attention. 1 in 5 new marriages this year will involve this situation for the bride and groom. They're following the motto, if at first you don't succeed. 800-969-WFPG or chat with me on the Light 96.9 app.

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2: You're playing for tickets to see the Chicago tribute band called Brass Transit Saturday night, Bally's Grand Ballroom. For the answer to this question, where you've been working on for a bit, this one is impossible. It's expected that 1 in 5 new marriages this year will involve this situation for the bride and the groom. What's the situation? It's not that they're spending too much money on the wedding, that the bride is pregnant, there's prenups involved, there's parental over-involvement involved, and I think that brings us up to date at this point. So I said as a hint that they're following the motto, if at first you don't succeed. What do you think that means?
3: Is it that they're renewing their vows?
2: It is not that. And then along came Samantha from Galloway on the Late 96.9 app chat with both bride and groom have been married before. That's exactly it. Samantha, well done. They've both been married before, but it didn't work out. Apparently, they're hoping better luck this time. You've got the tickets to go to the show Saturday night at Bally's. Congratulations from Light 96.9.

0: South Jersey's best variety. The Light 96.9 Feel Good Morning Show. It's a nice looking morning, and we're going to have just a great day. Warmer today, 78 degrees. Keep that in mind if you're standing in front of the closet thinking, what will I wear today? It's not one of those 60 degree days, that's for certain. Eddie Davis, we'll get to the first of the 10 cash codes for your chance to win all the grand prize for our 25K at work payday at 8 a.m. So just over a half an hour from now. Keep that in mind. 10 opportunities today as you listen to us at work or just stay with us all day long. Jill Myra's here. She's got the trend. What's happening today?
1: Some people want to be at their funeral. Coming up in the trend, we will explain. But first, Aerosmith is getting back together to rock on stage 2 years after announcing retirement from touring. The band will play two special shows at the Hollywood Bowl, October 29th and November 1st.
2: Aerosmith and Friends.
3: Don't you miss performing?
2: Of all the things I ever missed, I miss my mind the most.
1: Yeah, those Friends, Run DMC, The Black Crowes, Heart, Billy Idol. I mean, what a variety. Eric Church.
0: Wow.
1: So how about Krista Pike, the death row woman in Tennessee whose execution did not take after two attempts and was assumed brain dead in the hospital? She woke up and she said, "Where am I?" Can you imagine?
0: Sounds like a TV movie, doesn't it? Woman is executed. She wakes up. She opens her eyes and she says, "Where am I? Am I in hell?"
1: Wait a minute.
0: She's shackled to a hospital bed.
1: I didn't know heaven would look like a hospital. The whole story's nuts.
0: It really is crazy.
1: So on Kelly and Mark yesterday, they were reporting a story about an 80-year-old woman who held a FOMO funeral for herself, Eddie. And I always say this is, it gets crazy when there's a funeral. So many people come from many states or out of the area to attend a funeral and say nice things about a person. And the person is like Krista Pike was.
4: Gilman, I'll let you throw my funeral, but I've got some requests. It's going to be a destination.
5: Destination funeral.
4: Oh, my gosh. She has a destination funeral. By the way, I'm going to be there because I'm alive. Remember, stop fantasizing that this is actually happening.
0: I get a kick out of that, the destination funeral.
1: I think that's awesome.
0: If you're going to have a destination funeral, where would it be, Jill Myra?
1: Oh, it would probably just be in Cape May.
0: Oh, okay.
1: Take it easy on people.
0: I was thinking more like Death Valley.
1: That's great.
0: How about Tombstone, Arizona?
1: Tombstone, Arizona. You are brilliant.
0: I'm tapped out.
1: Be so Eddie. That would be so clever of you. I already have plans, though, for when I have my funeral, when I'm dead. I'm going to make a video, and I'm going to be dancing, so everybody's going to have to get up and dance with me.
0: All right. Well, thanks for warning me.
1: Yeah.
0: I'll be practicing.
1: Oh, good. I thought you were going to say you'd be busy that day.
0: Right. Unfortunately, I have plans.
1: And that's the trend.
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1: Eddie Davis, on Thursday, I introduce you to the brand new Pet of the Week from the Humane Society of Ocean City, and it's Olivia the dog today. Olivia is a three-year-old terrier mix who they say is very happy and playful and is looking for a home with lots of love, walks, and playtime. She is extremely cute. I was saying earlier this morning, if ever a dog could be a model, this dog could do it. She just has a very photogenic face or manner. And you can see for yourself. Take a look at Olivia's picture on the Light 96.9 Facebook page, and please consider adopting.

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Sunshine till some midday clouds mix in for a time, but all in all, great day. Warm, breezy, and 78 degrees, the warmest day of the week. It is 66 now on the boardwalk in Atlantic City. Eddie Davis on the boardwalk in Ocean City this Sunday morning. They're holding the Making Strides Against Breast Cancer Walk. I've been telling you for the last couple of weeks that I am involved. I'm actually emceeing the walk, and so I have a vested interest in making sure that it's successful, but I'm just really want it to succeed just because it's such an important cause. Breast cancer being the second leading cause of death among women in America, and the money raised here will go toward research. It'll go toward helping those women who already have breast cancer here in South Jersey, and so it's very important. The goal, $620,000, and I've just checked in on their website to see where they stand at this point. 268,631. So not quite halfway there with 3 days left. It's my experience, having done this last year, that a lot of this money will come in on Sunday when the different teams come and say, okay, we've got this much money. Even still, we're going to need as much help as we can. They're expecting 5,000 walkers, hopefully, if the hurricane impact doesn't force us inside like it did last year. One way or the other, there's going to be a substantial crowd. It's rain or shine, either inside or out, this Sunday morning. So I invite you to come join us or to ante up with some money for the cause. The American Cancer Society is Making Strides Against Breast Cancer Walk on the Ocean City Boardwalk. You can see the details on the Light app or search Making Strides Ocean City. Thanks for helping.

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0: 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Eddie Davis, I was saying that we have today and tomorrow and then next week, and that's it for Light 96.9's 25K at Work Payday. So now is the time to make sure you're in the running and get as many of these codes plugged into the Light 96.9 app in the days that remain. That's how you have the best chance of winning the money. And I'll give you the first of them for today, right after our Town Square News Now update. Here's Joe Myra.
1: Good morning. Here are three things to know today. In EHT today, expect delays on Zion Road as crews are conducting mobile striping. That'll be 10 a.m. to 4 p.m. between Asbury Road and Old Stage Road. And in Upper Township, Route 50 roadwork is closing the roadway in one direction between Route 9 and Perry Road for about 3 weeks. That's from 8 p.m. to 6 a.m. on weeknights. Stockton University has rallies planned today as the union is that represents faculty and staff is protesting recent cuts, including 14 faculty members and 7 staffers. Will take place outside the Campus Center Theater during the State of the University address and after at Independence Plaza. In Vineland, free pet microchipping is available at the South Community Animal Shelter throughout October. 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I'm Jill Myra. Here's South Jersey weather.
2: From the Town Square Weather Now Network, I'm Chief Meteorologist Dan Zarrow. We've reached the warmest day of the week. It's also a cold front day, so temperatures get knocked back down again tomorrow. Expect sun with a few clouds today. It'll be warm and breezy with a high of 78 degrees this afternoon. Tonight will be clear and seasonably cool with a low of 53. Tomorrow, mostly sunny with a high of 72 degrees. Saturday turns cloudy but stays dry. High temperature holding steady at 72. Get weather 24/7 wherever you are. 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

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Eddie Davis with the Alphabet Challenge coming up at 8:40 this morning, and the laugh track just ahead in moments, plus some good music for you. So please stick around. This has been a wacky morning. My daughters came in for their fall break from college. They traveled up from Clemson University last night, and that is not an easy thing to do. Clemson's really inconvenient to the East Coast, to where we are. And so they had a drive to Atlanta, which is like 2.5 hours or something.

something, except it's at rush hour last night. And so it turned into a much longer trip. And then they caught a flight that brought them into Philadelphia, where my wife went and got them at a little after 11 o'clock last night. And I was asleep because I get up at just after 1 o'clock in the morning. But the thought of that whole thing transpiring and, you know, just making sure that they were safe and that they got home must have been in my head, because I did not sleep well at all. So I'm a chocolate mess around here, and I apologize. But so it goes. You know, everybody has their days. But they made it home safe and sound because everybody was in bed when I got up. So all's well. And we're back with more music in just a second, so stick around.

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2: 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You know, like some nights it's fine, but many nights I get this feeling back from the group like we all got together and we realized you're going to remember most of this. 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

0: 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In the meantime, I'll be playing Eddie's Alphabet Challenge with Carol from Summers Point at 8:40 today. I want to say hi to Atlantic Care Surgery Center in Egg Harbor Township. The business office from the surgery center is the workplace of the week. 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
1: Some people want to be at their funeral. Coming up in the trend, we will explain. But first, Aerosmith is getting back together to rock on stage 2 years after announcing retirement from touring. The band will play two special shows at the Hollywood Bowl, October 29th and November 1st.
2: Aerosmith and Friends.
3: Don't you miss performing?
2: Of all the things I ever missed, I miss my mind the most.
1: Yeah, those Friends, Run DMC, The Black Crowes, Heart, Billy Idol. I mean, what a variety. Eric Church.
0: Wow.
1: So how about Krista Pike, the death row woman in Tennessee whose execution did not take after two attempts and was assumed brain dead in the hospital? She woke up and she said, "Where am I?" Can you imagine?
0: Sounds like a TV movie, doesn't it? Woman is executed. She wakes up. She opens her eyes. And she says, "Where am I? Am I in hell?"
1: Wait a minute.
0: She's shackled to a hospital bed.
1: I didn't know heaven would look like a hospital. The whole story's nuts.
0: It really is crazy.
1: So on Kelly and Mark yesterday, they were reporting a story about an 80-year-old woman who held a FOMO funeral for herself, Eddie. And I always say this is, it gets crazy when there's a funeral. So many people come from many states or out of the area to attend a funeral and say nice things about a person. And the person is like Krista Pike was.
4: Gilman, I'll let you throw my funeral, but I've got some requests. It's going to be a destination.
5: Destination.
6: Destination funeral.
4: Oh, my gosh. She has a destination funeral. By the way, I'm going to be there because I'm alive. Remember, stop fantasizing that this is actually happening.
0: I get a kick out of that, the destination funeral.
1: I think that's awesome.
0: If you're going to have a destination funeral, where would it be, Jill Myra?
1: Oh, it would probably just be in Cape May.
0: Oh, okay.
1: I was thinking, easy on people.
0: I was thinking,
1: you know,
0: more like Death Valley.
1: That's great.
0: How about Tombstone, Arizona?
1: Tombstone, Arizona. You are brilliant.
0: That would
1: be so, Eddie. That would be so clever of you. I already have plans, though, for when I have my funeral, when I'm dead. I'm going to make a video, and I'm going to be dancing. So everybody's going to have to get up and dance with me.
0: All right. Well, thanks for warning me.
1: Yeah.
0: I'll be practicing.
1: Oh, good. I thought you were going to say you'd be busy that day.
0: Right. Unfortunately, I have plans.
1: And that's the trend.
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0: From the Townscore Weather Now Network, I'm Chief Meteorologist Dan Zarrow. We've reached the warmest day of the week. It's also a cold front day, so temperatures get knocked back down again tomorrow. Expect sun with a few clouds today. It'll be warm and breezy with a high of 78 degrees this afternoon. Tonight will be clear and seasonably cool with a low of 53. Tomorrow, mostly sunny with a high of 72 degrees. Saturday turns cloudy but stays dry. High temperature holding steady at 72. Get weather 24/7 wherever you are. 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
1: Hello.
2: Hi, looking for Carol, please.
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2: Good morning, Carol. Eddie Davis calling from Light 96.9. You're in Summers Point, right?
1: Yes.
2: I thought so. Welcome back.
1: Thank you.
2: Good to have you on. How's life? You doing okay?
1: Doing good, thank you.
2: Yeah? Before we play the game, what interesting thing can you tell me about yourself?
1: Been living in Summers Point for 21 years and just enjoying life.
2: Are you still working or are you just independent?
1: Yeah, I work for the Jersey Shore Federal Credit Union.
2: Oh, okay. Yeah, I remember you saying that before. Well, that sounds like an interesting job.
1: It is.
2: Very good. Well, let's review the rules of the Alphabet Challenge and we'll see how you do here this morning. Carol, first of all, I'm going to give you 10 topics and 30 seconds to give me an example of each topic that starts with the letter we're using. And that letter today is F, as in frolic. So all your answers begin with F.
1: Okay.
2: First answer you give me is the one I'll accept. If you get stuck, you can pass and we'll come back to that question. If you get all 10, you win $50 in New Jersey lottery tickets, and I will start the clock after I give you your first clue in F.
1: Awesome.
2: Good luck, Carol. Here we go. Number one is father, mother, and the kids.
1: Family.
2: Money paid for a service.
1: See.
2: A formal way of saying goodbye.
1: Farewell.
2: A person who grows crops.
1: Farmer.
2: Police dust for these at a crime scene.
1: Fingerprint.
2: Someone well known, like an actor.
1: Famous.
2: Not the real thing.
1: Fake.
2: Opposite of pass.
1: Fiddle.
2: An eating utensil.
1: Fork.
2: An overflow of water.
1: Free fall.
2: Oh, goodness. Carol. My goodness. All week long, people have been getting right down to the end. An overflow of water is a flood.
1: Oh.
2: Mercy. Mm. You got some really hard ones without even thinking twice here. You farewell, no problem. Famous, the flood gave you a little problem on the final question, number 10.
1: Darn.
2: Carol, you're right. A trooper. You're a really good player, and it's great having you on. So we'll do it again. Thanks for listening to Light 96.9. It's always fun, Carol.
1: All right, have a great day.
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1: In case you missed it, kudos to the Atlanta County Prosecutor's Office this week. It's Jonna Michael. They have just launched a new unit focused entirely on domestic violence.

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1: Leah, I feel like we all need some positive news right now. 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
1: 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You put a little antlers on him?
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1: Hello, this is County Executive Denny Levinson. I am supporting Tokyo Joe O'Donoghue for sheriff. Joe has done an extraordinary job keeping our county safe. We have never had a sheriff that worked as hard or loves his job more than Joe O'Donoghue. No scandal, no cost overruns, no politics. Joe has earned our continued support. Vote Column A.
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1: It's Eddie Davis. The results are in. Wawa ended up in a three-way tie for second place with Sheetz and Quick Trip in the new convenience store national customer satisfaction survey. Wawa took first place in the Northeast and the South region. Sheetz took first place in the Midwest region. The Michigan-based supermarket and convenience chain Meijer was this year's overall number one finisher. In the survey, 10,000 people were asked to rank things like convenience store coffee freshness, food quality, mobile app usability, staff friendliness, and bathroom cleanliness.
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So Spirit Halloween released some early trends that they've seen with people picking out their Halloween costumes. And they say varsity swag and campus crushes are really big, mostly because they have officially licensed jerseys from off campus. Also, Toy Story and K-pop Demon Hunter is big this year.

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1: I feel like we all need some good news right now. 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
2: 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The results are in. 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Wawa took first place in the Northeast and the South region. 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
1: 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Scott Carr explains why.
2: Forbes is reporting some of the Pro Max models are experiencing connectivity problems with AT&T, which can cause users to lose cell service. Apple says some affected phones may need to be replaced, as AT&T has been contacting customers who may need a software update. 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
1: And an outgoing OpenAI safety worker has penned a scathing essay in The Atlantic where he says the tech company's culture is broken. David Robinson says he used to write the safety reports when OpenAI had a major product launch. He argues that the risks posed by AI models are so great that their safety systems should be on par with a nuclear power plant. Tech Report, I'm Mark Mayfield.
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1: If you recently bought an iPhone 18 Pro Max, you may want to hold on to the box. Scott Carr explains why.
2: Forbes is reporting some of the Pro Max models are experiencing connectivity problems with AT&T, which can cause users to lose cell service. Apple says some affected phones may need to be replaced, as AT&T has been contacting customers who may need a software update. 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
1: And an outgoing OpenAI safety worker has penned a scathing essay in The Atlantic where he says the tech company's culture is broken. David Robinson says he used to write the safety reports when OpenAI had a major product launch. He argues that the risks posed by AI models are so great that their safety systems should be on par with a nuclear power plant. Tech Report, I'm Mark Mayfield.
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1: Somebody did. The New Jersey Lottery says a winning Mega Million ticket sold in Bayville is worth a cool $2 million.
2: Now, that would be cool, but if you won, would you feel bad because you were only one number away from over $350 million?
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3: Worldwide life expectancy is almost back to pre-COVID pandemic levels. The World Health Organization is releasing a report that shows the average person lived to 73.3 years in 2023. Life expectancy was 73.4 years just prior to the pandemic in 2019. Non-communicable diseases account for about three-quarters of deaths, much higher than the 58% in the year 2000. Cardiovascular diseases remain the leading cause of death. Russia's public health agency is monitoring a possible plague outbreak that's claimed the life of a victim. It says she was a scientist at an anti-plague research institute in Irkutsk. She'd originally been diagnosed with pneumonia of unknown causes. Roughly 200 people in Russia are under medical observation due to possible exposure to her and to plague. The White House is telling Axios they're monitoring the reports and related quarantines in Russia. Health update. I'm Sarah Lee Kessler.

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0: Most U.S. voters want more guardrails on artificial intelligence and say the federal government has fallen short on addressing its risks. Here's Chris Caraggio.
1: That's according to a new Reuters Ipsos poll, which found that 57% of respondents think the Trump administration isn't taking AI risks seriously enough. 54% also said the same of Congress. AI concerns extended across party lines, with 8 in 10 Democrats and over 6 in 10 Republicans supporting stricter government regulation of AI.
0: Anthropic giving startups a year of free access to Claude Team. Claude for Startups will also give qualifying companies $1,000 in credits. It comes as the high cost of AI is forcing some companies to cut back. And Apple is reportedly working with LG to create a smart lock, doorbell, and thermostat. Bloomberg says the system will include a 6-inch square display that can be placed on a countertop. Apple and LG also working on a new security camera system. Tech Report, I'm Mark Mayfield.
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Oh my goodness. 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

0: 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Katrina and the Waves. 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
3: The U.S. is requesting more information from the Russian government on the unexplained death at the Irkutsk Research Anti-Plague Institute of Siberia, an escalation in efforts to get credible information about the potential spread of pneumonic plague. This, as the WHO's director general said, the agency also asked Russian authorities to clarify what caused the severe case of pneumonia. And the WHO is releasing its first-ever guidelines to address the big rise in obesity among children.
4: The organization is recommending structured dietary and physical activity tailored to individuals or part of a program. It does not recommend pharmacy treatment or weight loss surgery that changes the digestive tract for children up to 9 years old. The World Health Organization is also calling on policymakers to make healthy diets and physical activity more accessible and affordable. The CDC says about 20% of U.S. children and adolescents have obesity. I'm Scott Pringle.
3: Health Update. I'm Sarah Lee Kessler.

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1: And an outgoing OpenAI safety worker has penned a scathing essay in The Atlantic where he says the tech company's culture is broken. David Robinson says he used to write the safety reports when OpenAI had a major product launch. He argues that the risks posed by AI models are so great that their safety systems should be on par with a nuclear power plant. Tech Report, I'm Mark Mayfield.
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0: If you recently bought an iPhone 18 Pro Max, you may want to hold on to the box. Scott Carr explains why.
1: Forbes is reporting some of the Pro Max models are experiencing connectivity problems with AT&T, which can cause users to lose cell service. Apple says some affected phones may need to be replaced, as AT&T has been contacting customers who may need a software update. If your iPhone 18 Pro Max is working normally, Apple recommends installing the latest software to help prevent issues. 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
0: And an outgoing OpenAI safety worker has penned a scathing essay in The Atlantic where he says the tech company's culture is broken. David Robinson says he used to write the safety reports when OpenAI had a major product launch. He argues that the risks posed by AI models are so great that their safety systems should be on par with a nuclear power plant. Tech Report, I'm Mark Mayfield.
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What are you going to be for Halloween? Popular ideas include anything from Odyssey or Toy Story, movie-influenced costumes, and then Taylor Swift and pretty much any celebrity. Maybe pink. 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

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I'm so excited about the new Alanis Morissette Christmas album. Can you believe it? She loves Christmas, loves the holidays, and she's written a couple of originals for that album out this fall.

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5: From the Townscore Weather Now Network, I'm Chief Meteorologist Dan Zarrow. A seasonably cool night on the way. In other words, typical early October temperatures with a low around 53 degrees, clear skies. Tomorrow, mostly sunny, high of 72. Turning cloudy on Saturday, but staying dry for one more day. High again 72, but Sunday turns inclement. Rain set to arrive in the afternoon and evening hours, and that rain could be heavy for a time. High on Sunday, only 68 degrees. Get weather 24/7 wherever you are. 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

Light 96.9. So what are you going to be for Halloween? I never have any plan. I know I got to get with it. But usually I'm in athleisure and Halloween day I'll throw on a football jersey and that's my costume because it's easy and cheap. A new survey finds 76% of Americans don't plan to dress up for Halloween this year till it comes around. The most overdone costume is a sexy version of anything. Sexy nurse, sexy vampire, sexy anything. We're over it. Stop being sexy. Also, pirates and the Joker were done with those costumes, apparently. So now watch. Everybody's going to be that. Unique ideas include a circus peanut and a Polish sausage. I don't know why, but they're popular in all the Halloween stores. Make the most of that with some candy corn. Taylor Swift also an idea. And the one and only Dolly Parton. Now the

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So the internet is always ranking everything. The top 10 this, the best 7 that. The best year in the history of ever for pop culture information. 2003, according to a new survey. That was a big year for Britney Spears. A lot of the aughts.

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8: The U.S. is requesting more information from the Russian government on the unexplained death at the Irkutsk Research Anti-Plague Institute of Siberia, an escalation in efforts to get credible information about the potential spread of pneumonic plague. This, as the WHO's director general said, the agency also asked Russian authorities to clarify what caused the severe case of pneumonia. And the WHO is releasing its first ever guidelines to address the big rise in obesity among children.
9: 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It does not recommend pharmacy treatment or weight loss surgery that changes the digestive tract for children up to 9 years old. The World Health Organization is also calling on policymakers to make healthy diets and physical activity more accessible and affordable. The CDC says about 20% of U.S. children and adolescents have obesity. I'm Scott Pringle.
8: 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I'm Sarah Lee Kessler.
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8: From the Town Square Weather Now Network, I'm Chief Meteorologist Dan Zarrow. A seasonably cool night on the way. In other words, typical early October temperatures with a low around 53 degrees, clear skies. Tomorrow, mostly sunny, high of 72. Turning cloudy on Saturday, but staying dry for one more day, high again 72. But Sunday turns inclement. Rain set to arrive in the afternoon and evening hours, and that rain could be heavy for a time. High on Sunday, only 68 degrees. Get weather 24/7 wherever you are. 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

0: 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Love Cyndi Lauper. And another icon, Dolly Parton, will have a Broadway musical. And Dolly actually worked on this before she passed away. But the Dolly True Original Musical will hit Broadway in December. They've got a sneak peek, I think, in November. But they've announced the cast. There's a childhood Dolly, there's an adult Dolly, and there's a Carl Dean and everybody. And that's going to be big on Broadway. And so you're thinking, cool, I would love to go see it. Well, win some money tomorrow, and you can head that way. 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

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When you were a kid, did you ever play the game of tag? Absolutely. Every recess in elementary school, right? Gen X, high five. Yes, we did. I don't think kids play it much anymore. Tag, you're it. I was chubby and slow as a kid, so I was always it. Anyway, today is National Tag Day. Let's get out in the backyard and do something fun. Play some tag tonight and reminisce. When 1999 seemed far away, Prince.

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If you're a diehard football fan, do you follow a strict game day ritual? You've got to do the same thing at the same time to help your team win. Yes. The other 40%, we could have used you last weekend. Goo Goo Dolls from Buffalo.

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0: Google notes there's been a big jump in submissions that apparently includes lots of AI slop.
1: Leaders from OpenAI, Meta, Anthropic, and Google faced tough questions about AI safety during a New York City Council hearing on Monday. When asked to quantify the risk of a catastrophic AI failure, an OpenAI executive said she couldn't give a number, prompting the council speaker to call the answer flippant. The company said they could not guarantee AI systems will always follow safeguards or that they would accept legal responsibility for harm. Lucid Motors dramatically scaling back its production of electric vehicles. This comes as demand is falling for their cars, and the company's new CEO is dialing back production. Speaking of new CEOs, Apple's new CEO reportedly taking a hands-on role when it comes to design. Bloomberg says that John Ternus visits industrial design and human interface teams several times per week. Tech Report, I'm Mark Mayfield.

0: Google notes there's been a big jump in submissions that apparently includes lots of AI slop.
1: Leaders from OpenAI, Meta, Anthropic, and Google faced tough questions about AI safety during a New York City Council hearing on Monday. When asked to quantify the risk of a catastrophic AI failure, an OpenAI executive said she couldn't give a number, prompting the council speaker to call the answer flippant. The company said they could not guarantee AI systems will always follow safeguards or that they would accept legal responsibility for harm. Lucid Motors dramatically scaling back its production of electric vehicles. This comes as demand is falling for their cars, and the company's new CEO is dialing back production. Speaking of new CEOs, Apple's new CEO reportedly taking a hands-on role when it comes to design. Bloomberg says that John Ternus visits industrial design and human interface teams several times per week. Tech Report, I'm Mark Mayfield.
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0: Google notes there's been a big jump in submissions that apparently includes lots of AI slop.
1: Leaders from OpenAI, Meta, Anthropic, and Google faced tough questions about AI safety during a New York City Council hearing on Monday. When asked to quantify the risk of a catastrophic AI failure, an OpenAI executive said she couldn't give a number, prompting the council speaker to call the answer flippant. The company said they could not guarantee AI systems will always follow safeguards or that they would accept legal responsibility for harm. Lucid Motors dramatically scaling back its production of electric vehicles. This comes as demand is falling for their cars, and the company's new CEO is dialing back production. Speaking of new CEOs, Apple's new CEO reportedly taking a hands-on role when it comes to design. Bloomberg says that John Ternus visits industrial design and human interface teams several times per week. Tech Report, I'm Mark Mayfield.
2: 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Read about Stockton's plan to lay off faculty and staff to help balance the budget. 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
3: From the Town Square Weather Now Network, I'm Chief Meteorologist Dan Zarrow. A seasonably cool night on the way. In other words, typical early October temperatures with a low around 53 degrees, clear skies. Tomorrow, mostly sunny, high of 72. Turning cloudy on Saturday, but staying dry for one more day, high again 72. But Sunday turns inclement. Rain set to arrive in the afternoon and evening hours, and that rain could be heavy for a time. High on Sunday, only 68 degrees. Get weather 24/7 wherever you are. 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

0: 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Well, now is the time for the kids to submit their holiday wish list. I hear it seems a little early, but last year I ordered my music-loving daughter a bass guitar kit. She loves music, wanted to build her own guitar, her own bass. And we said, okay, this will be awesome. So we ordered it on Black Friday, and it arrived in February because it got stuck somewhere. I don't know what happened. It was a long time, and it was worth it when it arrived, but we had to buy other things, you know, to tide her over through Christmas and everything and January. But get the kids to get their wish list to you now so you have plenty of time to budget and plan and order and locate that item, and that's advice from the experts. Get the wish list in now, or you'll have trouble later. Okay. And it all costs money. You want some more fun money? 25K at work payday code tomorrow at 8 a.m. Good luck.
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0: I'm glad you are here with me tonight. If you have joined me for the very first time, come on in. Make yourself at home. Kick off your shoes. I've got the teapot boiling, and we are here to talk heart to heart.

0: Hi, you've called the Delilah Show. Who is this?
1: Joe.
0: Joe, what can I do for you?
1: I just wanted to dedicate a song for somebody that I've met recently who I know is my true love and lets me be myself. And you know, it's been lost for a long time, and I finally found myself.
0: Lost in what? Lost in confusion, lost in addiction, lost in what?
1: Just a loveless relationship, and now I've found somebody that I fall in love with every day.
0: Doesn't it feel wonderful?
1: Yeah, it is. It's great.
0: Trying to survive in a relationship where you're not honored, where you're not cherished, where you're not made to feel loved, it kills you. It kills your spirit. It kills your dreams. And it slowly kills you.
1: Yeah, over a long period of time, it does. I just want to let her know. I know she's listening, but fairy tales are real. And if I get a chance, I'll make sure I wake up and fall asleep every day in love with her.
0: And what's her name again?
1: JJ.
0: Well, I'll play a song for you. I hope that this autumn is filled with love and joy and laughter and many, many, many years to come.
1: Thank you.

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In this 25th anniversary year of September 11th, the Tunnel to Towers Foundation continues to honor America's heroes. 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Tunnel to Towers honored Captain Donner by paying off the family's mortgage in honor of his sacrifices. 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Tonight's Delilah's Dilemma is from Susan, who feels stuck. She says, "Dear Delilah, I feel like I'm stuck. I just got married for the second time this past summer. My husband is a good man to me and both my daughters from my first marriage. We had been dating for many years before finally marrying. My husband was relocated to Eastern Europe for his work. This was a good career move. All of us, including his kids, were accepting of the challenges ahead. Little did we know this would be such a difficult time. His children live with their mom, but are excited to spend entire summers abroad. My oldest daughter is graduating college next year. My 19-year-old was all set to come with us, but now she's hesitating because

0: She's fallen in love with a very nice man. I'm torn. I've already quit my job and found employment abroad, but leaving my daughters is weighing on my heart. I promised my husband to be by his side for better or for worse. He is alone there waiting for me to join him after New Year's. He has no one there with him and does not even speak their language. I want to fulfill my promise and be the wife that I promised to be. But at the same time, I want to be a good mother to my daughters whom I just won back from their father. What do I do? How do I fulfill so many promises and responsibilities? I see sadness on my daughters' faces. Please help me, from Susan. Susan, I will have my words for you coming up next. 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

0: 2.3 million cancer cases worldwide, accounting for 1 in 8. Cancer experts say some of those cancers can be prevented by getting vaccinated, and others can be prevented through screening and prompt treatment of the infection itself, such as Epstein-Barr virus, which raises the risk of certain head and neck cancers. There's evidence that the flu season is beginning early. Natalie Migliori with more.
1: Experts recommend getting the flu shot before Halloween, cautioning it takes about 2 weeks after receiving the vaccine for your body to develop protective antibodies.
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0: 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I'm Sarah Lee Kessler.
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Tonight's Delilah's Dilemma is from Stuck Susan, who got married and her husband has been transferred overseas. And she is torn between wanting to stay here with her daughters and wanting to go be with her husband. Here's what I would say, Susan. If your daughters were 9 and 10 or 11 and 12, 13, 14, I would say you need to stay here until they're done with school. But Susan, they're done with school. They're adults now. They are not children. They are adults. Your job as a mama bear is to raise them to adulthood where they can be fully functioning human beings. It sounds like you've done an excellent job doing that, as one daughter is graduating from college and the other is falling in love with a very nice young man. So what do? You follow the commitment you made to your husband and the promise you made in your heart, and you live your life. That's why God invented airplanes. You can still fly back and forth to see your daughters. You can Skype. You can talk on Facebook. You can stay in communication every single day. So you've quit your job. You have a job waiting. You have a husband waiting. Go. Fly. Live your life fully and let your daughters do the same. You have fulfilled your responsibility to them by raising them to adulthood. And now they get to choose their life path, and you can still be a part of that. But you're not a mom to a couple of little girls anymore.

0: Hello, my friend. How are you? Are you having a great night? Are you having a great day? Did you get a lot accomplished today? Did you spend some time with someone you love? Did you spend some time taking care of you? Did you go for a walk, get some exercise? Did you encourage somebody, make their day better? Did somebody encourage you? If so, who? Call me and tell me so we can celebrate that someone. Every night we open up the phone lines to talk to you, to listen to you, to share the night with you. 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

0: Hi, good evening. Welcome to the Delilah Show. Who is this?
1: Hi, you got Rick.
0: Rick, welcome aboard. What can I do for you?
1: Oh, I listen to you all the time, Delilah.
0: Thank you.
1: You're so good. You're so good, and you bring so much peace to me when I'm sitting at home. I get so lonely sometimes, and just hearing your voice brightens my day.
0: Well, now that you've made it through on the phone line, my friend, how can I brighten your night?
1: Do you think you could play a song for me?
0: What do you want to hear?
1: Well, I wanted to hear Delilah. I love that song.
0: The Plain White Tees, Hey There Delilah, What's It Like in New York City?
1: Right, yeah.
0: Well, I'm glad you got a hold of me. Thank you for listening. Thank you for making me a part of your night. And I will play that song for you and for me.
1: Okay, thank you. Have a good night.

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0: 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I hope you are not as bone tired as I am. We're going to be here to take your calls at 1-888-633-5452. 1-888-6-DELILAH.